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Get my left on, I get my spliff on for sure. Break bad, stay cool, way cool, roll a dude, old school.

0: the fuck are you looking at, motherfucker?
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